take my hand and come with me, because you look so fine that I really wanna make you mine. 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

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You can give me Wanda Jackson, Kitty Wells, or Patsy Cline. It's a cinch these plastic Barbies have never heard of Chrissy Hynde.

0: To the day you get nothing for nothing. 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There are children back at home, and the children have got to be fed. And you're lucky to be in a job
1: and in a bed.
0: Hey!
1: And we're counting our blessings.

0: send us more money, your child needs a doctor. 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
1: Give that letter to me, it is none of your business. With a husband at home and a bit on the side. Is there anyone here who can swear before God she has nothing to fear, she has nothing to hide?
2: What is this fighting all about? Will someone tear these two apart? This is a factory, not a circus. Now come on, ladies, settle down. I run a business of repute. I am the mayor of this town. I look to you to sort this out and be as patient as you can. Now someone say how this began.
0: At the end of the day, she's the one who began it. There's a kid that she's hiding in Samuel Town. There's a man she has to pay. You can guess how she picks up the extra. You can bet she's

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1: She's been laughing at you while she's having her meal.
2: She'll be nothing but trouble again and again.
1: You must jack her to
2: something
0: else
2: today.
0: Right, my girl. 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

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Still there, Cosette? 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
1: True friends stab you in the front.
2: I can resist everything except temptation.
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5: We are all of us in the gutter.
2: But some of us are looking up at the stars.
6: Good evening, gentles all.
7: Welcome to the theatre.
8: Excuse me?
7: I say it with the R-E to be more sophisticated.
6: Tonight we celebrate the work of...
2: Oscar.
9: Fingal.
2: O'Flaherty.
10: Wills.
2: Wilde.
5: The poet.
10: Playwright.
9: Novelist.
11: And lover of...
6: Green carnations.
7: Green carnations?

0: yourself.
1: Tonight we present Wilde's masterwork, The Importance of Being Slouch.
2: What did I do?
1: The sign reads The Importance of Being Earnest. Earnest. One barely knows how to pronounce the thing without succumbing to the guttural. Why was I not alerted to this error?
2: Oh, because I did it on purpose. You know, X, the unknown, X marks the spot. Who's earnest? I don't know. Spooky.

0: You may be seated, Ernest Worthing. I shall sit amongst my antecedents. Family being the only true wealth in this world.
1: So I've been told, Lady Bracknell.
0: Yes, by myself, just now.

0: thing, I have always been of the opinion that one who desires to get married should know either everything or nothing. Which do you know?
1: I know nothing, Lady Bracknell.
0: Good. Ignorance is like a delicate, exotic fruit. Touch it, and the bloom is gone. Tell me of your parents.
1: I've lost both my parents.
0: To lose one parent, Ernest Worthing, may be regarded as a misfortune. To lose both looks like carelessness.

0: is, Lady Bracknell. I said I had lost my parents. I would be nearer the truth to say my parents seem to have lost me. I was, well, found in a handbag.
1: A handbag?
0: Yes, Lady Bracknell. A somewhat large, black, ordinary handbag.
1: In what locality was this ordinary handbag to be found?
0: At the cloakroom of Victoria Station.
1: Ernest Worthing, how could you imagine that I would ever allow my dearest Gwen to be

0: These two brothers from Europe, Jacob and Wilhelm.
1: You mean the Grimm brothers?
0: Yeah, they was really grim. Like I say, from Europe. Anyways, they was making a ton of moolah selling their fairy tales. It was a great racket until

0: And for a time, they were so happy. Jacob made Endora feel like a real hot tamale. He promised her the world, said he would take her out of the story, change the ending. She'd never have to dance in those burning red shoes again. She thought all her prayers had been answered, until...
1: Jacob, this can't go on. You can't take away our most successful villain.
2: But brother, I love her. I'm gonna rewrite the ending so we can be happy together.
1: Are you mad? That's one of our most popular stories. What do you love more, a woman or your royalties?
3: Okay, I'll do it.
1: Trust me, you're doing the right thing. It's for the good of the story.

I'm gonna write a review about things I feel. I'm 64. Yes, I am. I am 64. And, wait. You know what a review is, don't you? It's a show without a story in which a bunch of bright, young, perky kids come out and sing a lot of topical show tunes. I've written a few of them. They're fun, right? I haven't exactly got the whole theme worked out yet, the whole arc. But, oh well. Here goes. So we start.

0: Wait, who are you?
1: We're your ensemble.
0: Yeah, but you're not young and perky. I don't want you.
2: Then don't write a show about being your age.
3: This is what you want. Life, a musical.
4: Part 3.
5: About time.
6: Here comes songs. Funny and delightful. Each one.
0: Songs that are insightful, but dressed up as something that's nothing but fun. Tuckerack Show Tune.
4: Part 1 was
6: starting here, starting now.
4: Young love.
3: Part 2 was
6: we're closer than ever.
3: The second time around.
0: And part 3 is
6: every

0: I knew you were going to ask that. Okay, I haven't got it all worked out yet. Like I was telling them, I haven't got the whole arc yet. But, okay. It's about... Wait, all right. Of course, I know. It's about...
1: It's about...

0: gonna make all these nice people spend the evening confronting the meaning of life, are you?
1: Well, they bought tickets. They're here. They clearly have nothing better to do.
2: We are not talking about the meaning of life.
1: Okay, okay. Yes, we are.

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I gave away my treadmill and my bike. I turned my gym into a little man cave where I can do exactly

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I like jazz. The kids today don't know what they are missing. They think that rap's what music's always been. They think that writing lyrics is defined by how many motherfuckers they fit in.

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I pick one, I don't sit down. No, I move. There's one truth and it's final. There's no sound that beats vinyl. And that awesome little semi-sacred act of putting a tiny needle in a groove. The music fills my little den all morning. I save the world and then it's time for snacks. I pray to Errol Garner or Dave Brubeck.

I'm glad to hear my neighbors think I've lost it. 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I'm fine. They can't know how it feels to lock

My grandpa gave me lectures when tucking me in bed. What a man needs most in life is character, he said. A man with character wins all the fates allow. Today that word sounds quaint somehow. You almost never hear it now. What do

When Supreme Court justices accept expensive trips, then judge a case on ethics and announce that bribes are tips.

0: say goodbye.
1: Oh my God, Dad, you cannot do that.
2: I think that's a good idea.
1: That's so creepy.
0: Susan Bruni wouldn't love me till she could be sure. When I think of what might have been, I always think of her.
1: Hello?
0: Susan? So, I told her.
1: Dan, I am so...
0: No, I just want to know. How are you?
1: Me?

0: Oh, I didn't mean that.
1: Laura Staten, little Laura, such a brilliant teacher. I wonder if this number's still the number that will reach her.
2: Hello?
1: Laura? So, I told her.
2: Oh, Dan, I'm so...
1: No, I just want to know, how are you?

0: Then take care of yourself, Dan.
1: I'm starting to wonder if these calls are such a hot idea. Invading people's lives, not recommended. Here, the first girl I proposed to. Yeah, my problem called Maria. She didn't want a family, so it ended.
0: Hello?
1: Maria. So I told her.
0: Oh, Dan, I'm
1: so... No, I just want to know, are you happy?
0: Am I happy? But all I can say is breaking up with you was the best thing that ever happened to me. Because I'd never have had this life and all my kids.
1: Kids? But you said you didn't want any.
0: I know. Isn't it amazing? I was never having children. Oh, Dan, how the planet spins. I met Chang at work in Shanghai. 9 months later, Chinese twins. They're

0: my family. Dan, isn't life just plain hilarious? I'm so glad you called. Call again, right?
1: Oh, people, weird people, I just can't make fun of you. Loony, ridiculous,